County Traffic Traffic. 7th Street West in Spooner with Wisconsin, Boy Charles John, 9487, Boy Charles John, 9487, and 410 will be with me.

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1: Negative. You can probably clear up.
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0: 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Can you copy the information, get control service?
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0: 618 West Brown Street. 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Wants the officer to look at it.

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0: Oh, I thought you think I'm 23.

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1: 10-4.
0: 4-7-4-10, I was also sent to the... More or less. Who are we out with that tower, Mark?

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0: 10-4.

0: really enjoyed you. I thought it was epidemic.
1: Good.
0: What's down North Crossing in Wilson, Wisconsin? Adam Boy Henry 6388. Adam Boy Henry 6388.

0: Unit 141 Echo Horse Kafka.
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0: Probably 142 headquarters. I'll be clear of the stop. Copy another stop.
1: Good.
0: Westbound North Crossing, just before Mill Run, with Minnesota, Robert Frank Mary, 545. Robert Frank Mary, 545.
1: 10-4.

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1: 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William 137 headquarters, he still has an individual on the phone.
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0: one seven two headquarters on 1060.
1: 10-4.
2: Star 136 to 172. I don't know if you saw the call at the Lismore, but I'm going to guess you made your way over there.
0: 10-4.
3: 10-133 headquarters. Is there any time delay on the Lismore? Has 1060 and they haven't located anything yet?

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1: Say 173, I see your 1060. Can you use that?
2: Double.

0: say 172. 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
1: They advised they didn't know if she was banned already or not. They did not advise that they wanted her banned directly, no.
0: C-10-9, we have background.
1: They did not advise.
0: Ten for it.

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0: Okay, sure, Clayton.
1: Can you turn on?
0: Alicia, Clayton.
2: I

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City County campus, have a report of a black Lincoln going southbound on Claremont cell phone. We'll take contact if needed. City County campus clear at 2015.

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0: For the vehicle we're out with, requesting ABS on motor.
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940 Alface Street at Marlowe Apartments. 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
1: 10-4.
2: Ten.

0: For 17 additional?
1: Correct.
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1: 10-4 on 23.
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0: 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We're holding the door icon.
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1: 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I'm sure you saw, but he does have lacerations and there's blood in the bedroom.
0: And blood on her as well.

552 County Toll Request. 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
1: That works.
2: I have a motorcycle in front of Sontag, Wisconsin. Adam 364 Adam Lincoln. Adam 364 Adam Lincoln.

0: William on 37 headquarters. Michael from same 120. 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Someone else.
1: Edward.
0: Hi, 36 South.

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2: 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Probably a cosmetic knife with a plastic handle.

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0: 3100 block US Highway 12 in the westbound lanes. There's an older truck broken down. No hazards on it. It is in traffic.

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0: Pulling into the Amoco at Klamath, Cameron and Claremont. 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

0: 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Can you copy this as EMS?
1: Good.
0: 8 West Madison at Little Caesars. We have EMS in route for a fall. However, we're not getting much cooperation on the phone.

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2: 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Is on paper, fell in with prior 940, 941, 961.
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0: 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Adam Young Henry, 7733.
1: 10-4. Can I go 29 for you and Ray?

be John Edward Sam, Ida Edward Pink. Action's going to be Pinto, Paul Ida Nora, Tom Ocean, and then Portillo's Paul Ocean Robert, Tom Ida Lincoln, Lincoln Ocean. Date of birth's going to be 06/16/2005. 06/16/2005. Correction, 06/16/2005.

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1: What?
0: 3503 Pickering Place. 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
0: Sorry, expect Chevy Bravo to a Heather White out of Cornell for once. And for

0: Headquarters to NOR 143, copy disturbance.
1: 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I'll plug it out. Another unit, we'll check the area for.
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0: AM 120 to Nora 143. I'm on a phone for another call, but I think I'll agree. At least Carwell and Washington for laundromat. I'll be sure to go on.
1: So far, she's wearing a dark jacket. It's kind of like a galaxy pattern, blue jeans and black boots.
0: Ten for females. 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

0: Nora, 136 headquarters. 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
2: 163 St. Francis.
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1: Yeah, 120 is up on the laundromat.
2: 10-4.

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0: 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Hi there, often.
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0: 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I'll be en route to the juvenile case. I can get a second.
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1: Headquarters to William 151. Can you copy a check person on the south side?
2: Go ahead.
1: 1607 Hudboom Avenue. Color advising their daughter itself has cut herself and has having suicidal ideation. Advise if you want an EMS started.
2: All right, good job.
1: Ten four, William 142. Can you assist?
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1: Negative. They advised it wasn't bad. 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
1: Good.
0: I'll be clear for my follow-up in S-43. 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
0: Yeah, what? Do you want to close? Try it again.
1: Does work.
2: 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Can you copy a traffic hazard?

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Can you copy traffic hazard? That's a 90.8 mile marker on Highway 53 for a deceased deer in the roadway in the northbound lane.

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0: 2663 West Vine Street, car advising there is a disturbance at this address with a female named Michelle. They can hear things being broken at this time. 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
1: 10-4, I'll take a couple more due to the history at this address.
0: Same 172, can you assist on the west side?
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1: Unknown. Sounded like a neighbor. They disconnected. They're not answering.
0: Perfect.

0: 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Just looking at the history here with a Lyra Thorpe, possibly might be at this address. Showing revoked, is showing a valid 99 out of Eau Claire, not a paper. Showing the revoked card 940-961.
1: Jeff Ford,
0: 23. Jeff Ford.

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0: 7, Young, Union, Frank, 787, YUF.
1: Seven four. The first 20 is coming back to a tan Chevy Trailblazer to a Hope Atchison out of Eau Claire,

0: 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Could you go with the return for the van I gave you?
1: Ten-four, coming back to a white Chevy Express G3500 to a Daniel Christie out of Eau Claire. 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
0: 1700 Oxford Avenue, apartment 101. I'll send it over if you can copy the notes and start off the altruist.
1: Yeah.

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0: 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Correction, say 172.
1: Go ahead.
0: Reference at 1050 at wing stop. They are calling back again and they'd like to speak with you at 10-2 to transfer them out.

see Tony Campus unit 3 years ago. We broadcast at Wingstop caller stated the two drunk males just left westbound on the frontage road. Only had a description of four-door car, red in color, beginning license plate. Letters were Adam, Mary, Nora. Callers linger a statement. City County Campus clear, 2326.

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0: Seymour McKinley. William King, 4415. William King, 4415.
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Black Hill, Gunderson, Bear, Junior, Nora, David, Edward, Robert, Sam, Ocean, Nora, First Hill, Larry, Lincoln, Adam, Robert, Robert Young, Edward, 623, 6230.

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0: 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Copy, traffic stop.
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0: Madison and Germania. Adam John Henry, 9958. AJH, 9958.
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Headquarters to Nora 143. Copy and injured, dear. In the 2400 block of East North Crossing in the westbound lane, just west of Hastings, injured deer in traffic.

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5 o'clock, Kathy. I'll check into the 28th. Hickory, Adam, David Rose.

Marino Lombai, 119 of 1993, status showing suspended for the first offense. 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

Hemorrhage Paramedic 5, have an EMSD Delta response for hemorrhage. W is William 3940 Mitchell Road. W William 3940 Mitchell Road is a Pine Edge Trailer Park. EMSD Delta response for a hemorrhage for Hemorrhage Paramedic 5 on County Site.

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You're responding for a 68-year-old female. She's in college, so she's having abnormal behavior this morning, is talking to herself, was sitting on the toilet backwards and screaming. The patient does have a history of diabetes, unknown blood sugar today.

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1: Okay.
0: 1226 Grissom Drive, caller sitting. They have a restraining order with their neighbor and there's ongoing issues. William 160, can you assist?
1: Edward. William 103, headquarters, I can make contact and advise.
0: 10-4, 160, you can talk to him.

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1: Tony Connie, traffic sound.
0: 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Temple is confirming course.
1: Temple.
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1: That works.
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0: 521-508. I don't know if I'm closer. 12 to sunrise.
1: I think I'm going to reroute eastbound traffic.

0: Probably 22. I'm going to reroute eastbound traffic. You won't get through it in the middle of the road.
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0: 32, can I?
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0: You could send me that check vehicle on Peterson.
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2: 450 to 455-44. The last vehicle, that white one, I'll stop for you.
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1: 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I think we're running out of okay for right now.
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1: 23.
0: 10-4, Thomas comes back, revoked, no answer paper. Tell him prior 940, 961, break for Tyler. Tyler comes back with a flag and house for disorderly, no license issued, no wants. He is on paper, felon with prior 940, 961.

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Good. Tower and wing it with Adam Tom Nora 7268. Adam Tom Nora 7268. Yeah, I'm trying. Temper.

0: Nora 146 headquarters. Do you have on camera which level he was urinating on?
1: I'm playing back now, but the caller says level 3 blue stairs. It's the male with the tattoos under the eyes.
0: Definitely.

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1: What?
0: It's not on camera, but it was right outside of the doors in the parking ramp, not the stairwell.
1: Therefore, thank you.

0: Sorry about that.
1: Fell on a black Chevy Tahoe at once. Tamara and Faye Green.
0: 10-4, can you run the mail RL?

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0: The caller, Autumn, has just returned home. 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

0: 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The caller referenced that Cadillac called back stating it was removed.
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0: 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Neural 146, can you assist?
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0: 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Felon with prior 941, 961, 940.
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0: 10-4.

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This is a test. Eau Claire Emergency Center, clear at 11:05.

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0: Juvenile will be a Denzel T. Buck. He has flags and holsters for combative, known to carry weapons in 1096.
1: Denzel.

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房子来。The majority of the items in the middle of the road, there's still a large amount of glass and plastic that I'm unable to pick up. It's right below the bridge over 8th Street Hill. I'll be tight.

0: Headquarters, number 111, follow up. At One Better Way, caller stating Jerome is back again.
1: I'm sorry. I'll give them a call first.
0: 10-4. Quite to Burnett. I'm right here. Do you need me to step out?
1: I'm always out. 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
0: 10-4, I'll stand by.

0: Nora 146 headquarters. 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
1: 10.
2: 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Is it David calling? That's 1060.
3: 64 County Highway GG, E20264, double G. George, Delta response for chest pain and gust rescue me, ambulance, County Fire.

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1: 124 has one in custody.
0: 10-4. Go ahead.
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0: Or 146 headquarters for 10-2. 111, you can 22. He's not here. It's 96 issues.
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0: 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I believe unit 9 will be out checking at this location.
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1: Good.
0: The down speed sign is out of the traffic way, however, city shops will need to repair it.

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1: Good.
0: It's going to be a Douglas stack. He's currently there. They did give him one dose of Narcan already. He does have a history of using 961. He did advise him that he hasn't used it today. Currently cooperative, however, extremely out of it.
1: Good one.

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0: County Unit 411 is en route to me for a legal blood draw, requesting a city unit for assistance. Can you assist?
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0: 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Patrick Williams is there. 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
0: 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Coming back, revoked, showing no wants, no paper, felony offender with prior 941 and 940.
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1: 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I was on route there.
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0: 627 Maple Street, 627 Maple Street, apartment number 9. Sounds like a Steven Johnson showed up at this address and is suicidal.

0: 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Are they at the PD or elsewhere?
1: They're not to the animal shelter.

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1: 10-4. As information, I have been trying to get a hold of engineering, just haven't done so yet.
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0: Nora 146 headquarters, happy that's complete.
1: I have the one on the SUV south of your location. I just need the one that's rolled.
0: 10-4, they're both up right now. I have Adam Frank Edward, 2148.
1: 10-4.
0: Second's going to be Boy Adam Nora, 3017.
1: 10-4, I have that one already.
0: 10-4, they'll both be flatbed. Stand by for preference right now.

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0: County 532. Can you copy that?
1: Hey, bud.
0: DPI, sorry, I wasn't on with you.

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2: Anybody but Chad is what they're requesting for Wisconsin. Boy Adam Nora, 3017. Boy Adam Nora, 3017. Traverse heavy front end damage, probably flatbed.
1: 10-4, that'll work because Chaz is going to be your tow for the escape.
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1: Go ahead.
0: Chaz will be there for the escape in 20 or less. Action will be there for the traverse in 20 or less. And engineering has been notified for the traffic standard and on their way.
1: 10-4, thank you.

0: 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I'm 10-8. You can send over that follow.
1: 10-4.
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0: We'll be 10-8 from the at-large. We'll be on follow-up.

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0: 180, you can send over the animal case.
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0: mentioned Eau Claire Police, Medic 5, Engine 2, Squad 2 for a 1050 PI. 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

0: 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I'll be right after I crash. 132-22.
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0: 160 headquarters. 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
0: Wisconsin, Boy Boy Edward, 3354. Boy Boy Edward, 3354.
1: 10-4, thanks for confirming that for me.

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1: For 145 headquarters. I'll be clear here in just a second on that. Can you head test the disturbance? One of the other stall teams from 22.
0: 10-4, same on 24, 22.
1: 10-4, 10-8.

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1: Go ahead.
0: 7 South Dewey Street, caller stating male and female were yelling. The male did strike the female in the face and kick her. Female is going to be orange hair,

0: headquarters, the unit's responding to the disturbance information. I believe they were last seen walking towards the Phoenix Park area from the Trust Point building, according to our caller. Caller did advise that it was actually going to be two females. I believe the subjects could possibly be Brittany Josephson and Dolphy Smith.
1: One second.

0: And 133 to headquarters, 1060.
1: 10-4, the one was described as having orange shorter hair and the other one was wearing a real tree pink and black sweatshirt.
0: 10-4. Come up to crossing as well and just want to stop you there. 10-4. Square 32 contact.

0: 172 to 145. 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I'm gonna start tricking back towards SoCo. I think I saw them there the other day.
1: 10-4. I just saw my 21.
2: Six to 173. If it is Dulcie and Brittany, they were at one better way earlier today.
0: Double.
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0: ID to headquarters. You can close the call. Unable to locate.
1: 10-4.
2: We're in 160 to 180.
0: Go ahead.
2: Are you able to come to this location to pick up a bike?
0: What location?
2: The crash on Whipple, next to Mayo.
0: 10-4.

0: Oh, yeah. Trees were actually known for the real seven but actually known for the first place.
1: Go ahead.
2: 3223 Sherman Street, it's a silver VW versus a silver Hyundai. No injuries, out of traffic.
1: 10-4.
3: Sam 123 headquarters.
2: Go ahead.
3: They're out of traffic. You can hold that for me once I clear.
2: Ten four. Sam 104, did you copy?
4: 10-4. Is the other one out of traffic too?
2: I will check the camera to be sure, but I'm unsure due to the note.
4: Ten four. Just oh, I see it here. I'll be 23 with that one.
2: 10-4.
5: No, 145 headquarters. I'll be on it. Deja out there, one by road.
2: 10-4, just as information, there was a male that called from there earlier as well on 911 and then hung up. Wouldn't tell me what he needed, just an officer.
5: 10-4.
3: 173 is at DRC as well.

5:32 coming up. Yeah, Short Street at Fear Road with Adam Willen and David 6623. Adam Willen and David 6623.

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0: All units will be 10-8 from the disturbance, and you can assign the investigate to me and close them out. Everything's 10-2 here.
1: 10-4, thank you for taking care of that as well.

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1: 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Good.
0: Claremont and Fairfax, and Claremont and Fairfax eastbound, Ford Explorer versus Elantra, they are blocking traffic.
1: Double.

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0: Hi, Quarter Sam 132, copy the master. Gonna be on the west side, 5th and Niagara. 5th and Niagara, it's an orange Ford with a male and female. It is physical.
1: Ford.
0: NOR 145, can you assist?

0: units responding to the domestic. Sounds like the vehicle is now mobile northbound towards Mayo on 5th. Plate given is Adam Victor Victor 4805, ABV 4805. Looks back on a brown Ford Focus hatchback to a Becky Christensen out of Altoona. No wants on that vehicle.
1: No, I'm going to the court. I'm done. Thank
0: you. 10-4.
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1: They said that they pulled over by the stoplight on 5th.

0: 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I believe they'll be able to do that at Hudson.
1: 10-4, safe at Hudson.
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0: 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Happy two names.
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0: Saquon Spencer, wait a second.
1: Go ahead.
0: Police second.
1: Spencer.

0: 132. 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
1: Yeah, over.
2: Headquarters 145 is come through the driver.
0: Trying to figure this out.
2: 10-4, just advised, they're both coming back. No license issued, so I'll have to count priors.
0: 10-4, he confirmed that he was driving.
2: 10-4.
0: 6102.

0: Headquarters are on 45. Information on both parties. Running Saquon Spencer, 619 of 04. No license issued. Status suspended. Showing 6 prior OWS. This is his 7th. Will be civil. Showing no wants. He is on paper. Felony offender with a lengthy 961 history. Break for the female's information.
1: Correct.
0: Running Felice Dickens, 4-1 of 06. She's coming back, no license issued, showing no wants, no paper, prior 961 as well.
1: Ten four.
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0: I show that potentially as a repair shop. I don't show that as a towing company looking at Google.
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0: 1127 2nd Avenue, 1127 2nd Avenue. It's going to be for the Sheriff's Department's Purge Unit. Unable to get a hold of anybody to verify.

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2: You can disregard it with 503. 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I will close it out in our report.
0: Okay.
3: 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Call day 1042.
2: 180,
4: 10-4. Oh, you can make me primary. Oh, yeah, somebody tell me. 10-4.
1: No, 115 headquarters, okay?

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0: Nora 145, can you assist?
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0: Of course, William 139, can you copy the criminal damage?
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0: 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If you want to make contact call service with our caller, reference his neighbor cutting the construction equipment lines on his property.
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1: 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Adam, John David, 9308. If we can get somebody to block the on-ramp from 53 northbound to Claremont eastbound, please.

0: 1 point from Peppers. 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You do.
1: Confirming you're out with Jacob in front of the P.
0: Definitely. You can send that over. Oh, bye.

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1: 10-4, can you assist William 142?

0: 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I'll be en route and can advise.
1: 10-4, it's teleservice now. I don't believe the caller is going to be at that location.

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0: Definitely.

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1: Headquarters, Nora 115, copy, and I want to investigate.
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0: No, rolling 45 at quarter second is still coming in. 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
1: And four.
0: William 142 just got dispatched to 4137 Ashton Circle. That subject is also going to be involved in my case. I can get him some contact info if he needs.

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1: 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Doesn't look like the male is still there. He's currently in another room. Caller is going to be outside to meet you guys.
2: 10-4.
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0: But
1: definitely.
0: Good.
1: Probably giving two a ride to the Casey's gas station right now. Happy with being managed.
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2: So you want 30 check first?
0: Go ahead.
2: We advise 607 negative contact for either my subject or his subject at this location.
0: 10-4.
2: Alright,

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2: 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Can you start a phone ping?

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0: Daniel Luke.
1: Do you have a middle initial or date of birth for that subject? There are several in-house.
0: 10-4. I was in Albert. Date of birth 7-12-01.

0: No, portare ecco, le sedie a tenere giù.
1: 10-4, sorry about that. He's coming back valid, showing no want, no paper, showing no prior criminal history for him.
0: Thanks.

0: 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I'll be attending Eastern Telephone holding call.
1: 10-4. If you want to take the one at One Better Way and give them a 21.
0: 10-4.
2: Nora 145 headquarters. 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
0: 10-4, you can send over one of the others.
1: Do you want to check the area of the Sojourner House for this subject?
0: 10-4.

0: M173, can you assist that photo?
1: That works. William, 142 headquarters. Think the possible address for my subject. The address will be in the notes. I'll take a second.
0: 10-4, William 172. Can you assist?
1: 10-4.
0: Headquarters, BM 120.
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0: I'll put the ping location in the notes, but be advised it's not very accurate. It has a 2,038 meter radius.
1: Ten four, if you could keep it continuous for now.
0: 10-4, I will call them and update that.

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0: I'll be 10-8, and when you're ready, can you start me a conditional case? I can let you know when you're ready.
1: Go ahead with it.
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0: 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If not, you can toss it.
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County units have a non-traffic complaint for possible intoxicated driver in North Valley Road going westbound. West Cameron and North Valley Road, caller stated a blue Chevy Cruze was all over the roadway, possible intoxicated driver. The Enon case, comm center clear, 1820.

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